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And say, fashion statement. 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
1: 5:40 on your Monday morning. How's it going so far, friend? Hey, it's Janine. Thanks for listening to Mix 106.9. It is already 79 degrees. Going to be a little bit of a sticky one when you head out the door. All right. Have you ever left your glasses in the refrigerator? Well, hang on. I'm going to share something I did just in case you missed it on Friday. Might make you feel not so alone or maybe not so crazy. Hang on. After Eddie Money, Mix 106.9.

0: If you've ever left your glasses in the fridge, I got a story that might make you feel not so crazy. 5:44 on your Monday. So glad you're here. Hey, it's Janine. Mix 106.9. And just in case you missed it, listen to what I shared a little later in the show on Friday. So do you have one of those little garbage cans in your bathroom? Do you like take it to your, kitchen to empty it like into a larger garbage can? You know what I'm talking about? I mean, I don't know. Maybe I'm weird. That's just what I do. And so yesterday, that little garbage can was overflowing. You know all the things you put in there. Q-tips, floss, hair, makeup wipes, Kleenexes. You know, it's just like bathroom stuff, right? So I usually just walk, bathroom, kitchen, dump it into the garbage can. But yesterday, and maybe you've heard me talking all week, my mind has been so distracted. You know, I know you know what I'm talking about because you got so many things going on in your life. All the things, right? In that little head. And for me with hair that I swear sometimes I'm blonder than I pay to be. But so I'm walking and I don't know how my attention got diverted. Well, I don't know. I had towels in the dryer and somehow I was like thinking I got to get in the laundry room to something. And then before I know it, I lifted up the lid on the hamper and I emptied the garbage can from my bathroom into my hamper. What? Why did I do that? That was so bad. All that stuff. The floss, the Q-tips, the hair, the makeup wipes, the Kleenex in the hamper with all the things that were in the hamper. That was so gross. And then I had to dig in there and, put it in the... I was so frustrated with myself. And then I'm just like... Grr. And I was making dinner. We had company. And I'm like, I want to make this little molten lava cake, which is really actually easy to do. And it was delicious and I loved it. But, as I'm making it and I got it all in the little ramekin bowls, it's all set over there. But then there was the bowl that still had the chocolate deliciousness on it and a spatula. And I had just done that really stupid thing. You know what I did. I shamelessly licked that bowl and spatula, and it was amazing.
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5: Overall, good start this morning where we're expecting back the resurfacing work on Route 8 Southport Road. They've been working between I-474 and Taylor Road in Edwards, and all lanes are currently open on I-474. We are expecting lane closures back in that work zone between the Shade Loman Bridge and I-74 in Tazewell County. 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
0: 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All right, here we go on your Monday, August 10th. Can you believe it? Yes. The Stats Heating, Cooling, and Appliance forecast looks like we're in for kind of a rainy few days. We've got a slight chance of showers and storms today. Partly sunny at times, high of 89. Chance of more storms tonight, 74. And you guessed it, more storms are possible tomorrow, 89. Right now, downtown Peoria, you've got a muggy start to the day, 79. 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

0: It's a don't forget your deodorant kind of morning friend. 552 Mix 106.9. Hey, it's Janine. It's already 79 degrees. All right, listen, just in case you missed it, later in the show on Friday, I actually aired a conversation I had with my daughter, Hope. We were sitting in my house playing with her daughter, who is going to be one on Wednesday. Okay. And so I was just asking her some questions like, what have you learned in this past year? All right. Check this out. And I had with my daughter Hope yesterday. And if you are facing something challenging today and you've already made up your mind, like you've predetermined what the outcome is going to be, just hang on a second. Okay. My daughter Hope is 29 and she is wiser than her year. She has always been that way. She's always been told she's like an old soul. I saw it from the beginning. I mean, girl was born with this voice that was deeper than her mom's. That's so funny. People would be like, what? And she just has this really calm, cool nature to herself. And it's because she's wise. So now that her daughter is about to turn one, I asked her yesterday as we were sitting in the family room on the wood floor with Rose playing in the background, making all kinds of noises. And she loves the wipes, you know, like the Huggies wipes, the container. It's crinkly. It makes noises. So you're going to hear some weird things in the background. Sounds a little different. I recorded it on my phone, but just listen. I think what she has to say is so good.
1: So what's something you think you've learned over the past year?
2: I think the biggest thing I've learned is that everything is unexpected. Like, just everything that you think is going to go a certain way goes the opposite way, or just doesn't go exactly how you think it would go. So I've learned to kind of temper my expectations to not think, oh, she's going to do this by this date, or like we just talked about with sleep, she's going to be sleeping through the night when she's one.
3: Yeah, because she's not.
2: No, she's not. Maybe soon. But I think that's probably the biggest lesson I've learned.
1: Yeah.
2: The other one is to take videos.
1: Really?
2: Yes.
1: What do you mean? I thought you probably did that. No?
2: I do, but I feel like in the early days, I didn't take as many as I wanted, as I should have. Like,
1: really?
2: Looking back, yeah. My husband did. He took a few videos in the hospital. But just those little noises they make in the beginning, and like the little way their hands curl around your finger and stuff. Like, she doesn't do that anymore. And I'm glad that I turned on my live pictures for, you know, the iPhone users.
1: Yeah.
2: And that is helpful because it looks like a little video, but
1: true.
2: And I try to take more videos now, but I wish that I had a few more when she was really, really little. So you just can't get that back. So, yeah, I know that's probably a silly thing.
1: Oh, I don't think it is at all. I know that you and your brother Alex wish we had videos of you guys.
2: Yeah, that'd be fun to watch. So hopefully she'll have fun watching those back eventually.
1: What's your favorite thing that she's doing right now? What do you just love that she's doing? Because she's doing so many. I mean, she's crawling back and forth, but she's getting up and starting to take steps.
2: She is. I think the cutest thing that I like, well, maybe not the cutest thing, but one of the cutest things I see her do is when she holds something and crawls with one hand, she holds her one hand back, like, above her head, like she's saving the day. So she'll, like, she'll grab the wipes and she'll start crawling, but she'll put her, throw her arm back and up, and it looks like she's coming to save the day with the wipes.
3: Rosie's here to save the day.
2: She is. So I call her my super girl, and she's doing that.
1: Oh, that's so cute.
2: Yeah, and I love when she does her big stretches in the morning like that. Those are super girl stretches, too.
3: That's the best.
2: Yeah.
1: Into snuggles, into kisses, and the giggles. Oh my gosh, her giggle is so cute.
2: It is so sweet. She loves being chased right now, and then I catch her and tickle her a little bit, and then she has the biggest giggles.
1: And when she first started playing peekaboo.
2: Oh, yes, she loves peekaboo. She still loves peekaboo. It's so sweet.
1: Just to see something click in her head that she understood it.
2: Yes.
1: That was amazing to watch.
2: And then she started doing it with us. She would start doing it with the door. Like, oh, opening the door and closing the door and playing with us. It was so sweet.
1: So maybe it's not so bad that she's not a baby anymore, right?
2: I think I can still call her a baby, but yes.
0: Generational conversation.
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0: Okay, so we are gearing up for Friday Night Football, and you know what that means. There's going to be all kinds of excitement. You're going to hear the band starting up and smell the smells of, oh, maybe some pork chops cooking. 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
14: It's a good start to what could be another busy work week on Route 8 Southport Road and the resurfacing work. It so far has extended from I-474 west to Taylor Road and Edwards. Eventually, that will move even further west all the way to Oak Hill and Edwards. 272-1813 is the OSF Medical Group Traffic Spotter Hotline. 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

Well, it's definitely feeling like a muggy day so far on your Monday, August 10th, 6:05. This is Mix 106.9. So glad you are here. I'm Janine. Oh, it's already 79 degrees. A little rainy today, too. All right. Coming up, we have today's Be the Good. And listen, it isn't just about one person. It's about an entire community. Hang on. I'll share it with you right after. Stay on Mix 106.9.

0: Justin Bieber on Mix 106.9, 607. Hope your Monday is off to a good start, friend. I'm Janine, and it is time for Be the Good. This is where we celebrate people who make our community a little brighter just by showing up for others. And today's Be the Good isn't just about one person. It's actually about an entire community. So this may be about you. Because as students head back to school across central Illinois, some last week, some this week, some the next week, listen, there are hundreds of people working behind the scenes that most of us may never meet. Teachers who have spent their own time getting classrooms ready. Custodians making sure every hallway is clean and welcoming. Bus drivers learning routes and greeting kids with a smile. Cafeteria workers serving breakfast before the first bell even rings and then getting ready for lunch. Volunteers stuffing backpacks. Neighbors donating school supplies. Parents helping each other with childcare or sharing hand-me-down backpacks. None of these people are looking for recognition. They simply are showing up because they know when kids succeed, our whole community succeeds. So maybe that person is you. Thank you. Because sometimes being the good isn't one big heroic moment. Sometimes it is packing an extra snack for a child who forgets theirs or smiling at a nervous kindergartner. I saw one of those yesterday in Walmart. She was even crying. I felt so bad for her. Sometimes it's making sure someone feels like they belong. These little acts may only take a minute, but they'll be remembered for years. No doubt about that. So, okay, friend, maybe that's our challenge today. We can do one small thing to make someone else's day a little better. Because remember, if you don't see the good, you can be the good. And if by chance you happen to have a story that you would like me to share, I love shining the spotlight on people just to show we've got this going on. It's kind of like tag. Who else is it? All right. Do you know a nurse? You know a doctor? You know a volunteer? You know a construction worker? A teacher? I would love to hear their story of being the good. Text me 79489.
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7: 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What could be another busy work week on Route 8 Southport Road and the resurfacing work. It so far has extended from I-474 west to Taylor Road and Edwards. Eventually, that will move even further west all the way to Oak Hill and Edwards. 272-1813 is the OSF Medical Group Traffic Spotter Hotline. 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
0: Thanks, Ken. The Stats Heating, Cooling, and Appliance Forecast for your Monday, August 10th. We have a slight chance of showers and storm throughout the day. Other times it's going to be partly sunny, 89. Chance of more storms tonight, 74. Rain train continues into tomorrow. More storms possible, 89. Right now, it is already 80 degrees. 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

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I love our community so much. We have so many cool events, festivals, and Mix 106.9 was at one yesterday, and we met some amazing people. Hang on, more next.

0: Lady Gaga and Bruno Mars on Mix 106.9. Hey, it's Janine, and I think I still smell like garlic. So you're probably really glad you can only hear me and you don't have to smell me. Because I was at Italian Fest yesterday. It was at Hickory Grove Park, kind of in the Dunlap area behind Lake of the Woods. Beautiful area, beautiful people. Ever been to Italian Fest? It was my first time. You know, it's kind of fun to try something new, and I made some new friends. Larry and his beautiful bride. I'm telling you what, Larry came up to the booth where CJ from Middays and I were hanging out, and we were handing out little Italian flag pens, you know, like to put on your lapel. And Larry comes up and he's like, "Hi, I love listening to Mix 106.9 every day, all day long." And he just enjoyed talking to CJ and me and getting to know us a little bit better. We thoroughly loved getting to know him better. And then he walked away and forgot a pen. So then I had to run over to where he and his beautiful bride were just sitting, relaxing, enjoying the beautiful day. There was a guy there who sounded like Frank Sinatra. I kid you not. Dude had pipes. I mean, he sounded awesome. So that was really cool. And Larry and his wife are just sitting there enjoying that. They've been married 55 years. Oh my goodness. And they're just smiling away. And I got a picture of them on the Mix 106.9 Facebook page and the comments coming in. They are the most kind-hearted people I know, says Angie. Oh, I just love hearing that. And then our booth was set up next to Amanda, who listens every day too, with her daughter Vivian. And then I found out Amanda's mom is Suzanne, who is at Dragonland over in Pekin. All good friends of Mix 106.9. But Dina said, "Oh, bummer, I didn't see you guys. So sorry, we missed you, Dina. But shout out and hope you had a fantastic time. Thank you for welcoming Mix 106.9 to Italian Fest. We had a blast."
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6: On I-474, last ended up with the lane closures between Springfield Road and the Shade Loman Bridge. It's where the barrels are on the side that go back in the traffic at any time. And resurfacing work on Route 8 in Southport will continue. That's between I-474 and Edwards Taylor Road. Could go as west as Texas Road in Oak Hill. 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

live on your Monday morning. Hope you are getting all the things done and you don't have a frog in your throat like I do. Allergies. Oh. Hey, it's Janine. Mix 106.9. So glad you are listening this morning, friend. And seriously, just give yourself a little grace as you're trying to pull everything together and be every woman for everybody in your house. You got this. You got this. Take a deep breath. Listen, it's already 80 degrees. We're headed for a high of near 90. Could see a little bit of rain. And I wonder if you have something new going on in your life. I mean, it's the start of a brand new school year. I mean, trying something new can be uncomfortable, but so is staying stuck. Listen, let's talk a little more about that. Coming up next after Paula Abdul, straight up on Mix 106.9.

0: Listen, straight up, I will tell you, you don't have to be perfect, but what if you could just be brave? Morning, friend. This is Mix 106.9 at 640. I'm Janine, and I'm so glad you're here. I love sharing the morning with you, especially Mondays. We all need a friend on Monday morning, don't we? Listen, I wonder if you're trying something new. Maybe it's a fresh start for you today. I'm thinking about this because we're starting a new school year, right? And back in the day when we were kids, it was fun to try new things. Remember those days? Like when you first were riding your bicycle and the feeling of freedom you got. Wind blowing in your hair, maybe going down a country road. For me, it was Cobenkella and Matamora. Oh, nothing like it. And then you remember that feeling of getting your driver's license? And you got to head down the highway for the first time by yourself. Remember how exciting? A little scary, right? Yeah. But yet there was just this freedom. But somehow as we become adults, we like comfort. Now, listen, I get that. I'm the girl who every time I go to the grocery store, I park in the same spot. And when I go to my favorite restaurant, like, okay, I could pick so many. I love so many restaurants here in Peoria area. All right, I'll say Jim's Bistro in the Heights. I always get the salmon with the chili glaze. It's my favorite. It's comforting to me. And I know that that baked potato is going to be amazing that goes with it. There's just something about it, right? Trying something new can be uncomfortable. It may not go as well. It may not be as yummy. But listen, so is staying stuck. So listen, if you are starting a new chapter in your life, along with kids starting a new school year, sometimes the life you've been hoping for begins with one brave yes. Okay, I know, I'm scared too to try new things. You don't have to be fearless to try something new. I think what we have to do is to be willing to be beginners again. And as adults, that can be a little challenging, right? Because we think we're adults. So how about if today maybe isn't about getting everything perfect? Maybe it's simply about proving to yourself that you are brave enough to start.
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0: Well, speaking of the new school year, we're gearing up for Friday night football. And you know what that means. We're going to have so much excitement in the area. Can't you already hear the marching band going? Well, listen, T-Mobile's Friday Night 5G Lights is back and bigger than ever, supporting hometowns across the country. 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Yeah. Okay. So here's the deal. This year, you are not going to want to miss this. 1,000 schools will score $5,000 on 5K nights. 40 division finalists will win $25,000. 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And one lucky school is going to be the ultimate prize winner, $1 million for a home field upgrade and tailgate party. I mean, just think about, what school are you at? Are you in Morton? 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
6: On I-474, last ended up with the lane closures between Springfield Road and the Shade Loman Bridge. It's where the barrels are on the side that go back in the traffic at any time. And resurfacing work on Route 8 in Southport will continue. That's between I-474 and Edwards Taylor Road. Could go as west as Texas Road in Oak Hill. 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
7: Here we go into our Monday, August 10th. Friend, the Stats Heating, Cooling, and Appliance forecast. It's a cloudy start to our day, and we have a chance of showers and storms. Otherwise, we could see a little sun, 89. Chance of storms continues into tonight, 74. And looks like we're on the rain train. Tomorrow, we got more storms, 89. Right now, it's already 80 degrees. Beat the heat of the season with a new air conditioner from Stat Service, starting at just $88 a month. 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

What if the thing you're nervous about today becomes the thing you're most grateful you didn't talk yourself out of? Can you even imagine that, friend? Listen, if your heart is nudging you towards something new, don't ignore it just because it's unfamiliar. New things always feel that way at first. Here's Huntrix on Mix 106.9.

0: Well, if you have a K-pop Demon Hunter fan in your house, you probably know that one from Huntrix. It's Golden on Mix 106.9. I hope your Monday is off to a good start so far, friend. It's 6:54, August 10th. Can you believe it? I mean, where has the summer gone? Did your kid go back to school last week? Got it coming up this week? Next week? Seems like that's kind of the thing here. It's going to be one of the, we're right in the sweet of it. And that's why I decided I actually have a golden opportunity because my husband is a retired principal, okay? So he taught high school math. Fun fact, I actually taught speech and English. We taught in the same building together for a few years. That was fun, good times. And then he went on to become an administrator, and he spent like the last 20 years at Banner Elementary School in Dunlap. Shout out to them. Oh, somebody stole my bell. Ding my bell. Somebody moved it. Okay, I'll have to find that later. So I thought this golden opportunity is that here we are on the cusp of a new school year, right on the edge of it. You can just feel the excitement in our community, all throughout Peoria area, right? But maybe you also have some questions. And Greg is like a wealth of knowledge, Mr. Fairchild. I might have to call him that tomorrow. He's going to come on the show. I thought, you know, why not? Okay. In case you haven't heard, Scott Wheeler has retired from the Morning Mix. He's still helping behind the scenes here, like part-time. He was just done with getting up early. I don't blame him. It was his time. This is actually like the third time he's retired. So now I've got an open mic in the studio. Maybe you heard last week I had my daughter Hope on talking about, you know, some fun mommy things now that she has an almost one-year-old. But I thought tomorrow, how about I bring Greg on, Mr. Fairchild? And so if you have any questions you've always wanted to ask a principal, I mean, let's keep it lighthearted, folks, all right? He's going to share some things that he thinks parents should know before school starts. And he also has a couple of fun stories that I'm encouraging him to share. So tomorrow, all morning long, hubby Greg, Mr. Fairchild's going to be hanging out with me. And if you have anything you'd like to ask him about school, you can text me 79489 or call 698-1069.
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11: Seeing a little slow traffic now on I-474. This will be westbound west of Springfield Road. We are expecting lane closures back in that work zone, Springfield Road 2. The Shade Lowman Bridge. Route 6 already tightening up. That's down to one lane. Stayed down to one lane over the weekend. Keep this in mind. Coming up on Wednesday, the Route 6 ramps to and from War Memorial Drive will close through Friday again. That starts on Wednesday. 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

Good Monday morning, 7:06, Mix 106.9. Don't forget, the sun really is there behind the clouds. We're going to see those off and on today. We have a chance of showers and storms. Otherwise, it'll be partly sunny, 89. Get this, it's already 80 degrees. As if we didn't sweat enough yesterday, right? I'll get the deodorant ready today and get ready to win. I have a pair of tickets to Peoria Motorcycle Club TT races coming up on Saturday the 22nd that could be yours. Trivia time is up next. Hang on, friend, after the weekend.

0: Yeah, really. You don't want to start your Monday off with mascara running down your face, okay, friend? Hey, good morning. It's Janine, 710. This is Mix 106.9. You are always welcome here, friend. And right now, it's this little thing we do called trivia time. And I think you're going to love the prize I have for you this week. A pair of tickets to Peoria Motorcycle Club TT Races. The TT Races, Saturday, August 22nd. You could be going for free if you can answer this question. 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You could win a pair of tickets to Peoria Motorcycle Club TT Races. That's coming up on the 22nd. If you can answer this question, your body produces more of this when you're stressed or anxious due to increased gland activity. 698-1069. It's trivia time on Mix 106.9. 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
10: Being a little slow traffic now on I-474. This would be westbound west of Springfield Road. We are expecting lane closures back in that work zone, Springfield Road to the Shade Lowman Bridge. Route 6 already tightening up. That's down to one lane. Stayed down to one lane over the weekend. Keep this in mind. Coming up on Wednesday, the Route 6 ramps to and from War Memorial Drive will close through Friday again. That starts on Wednesday. 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
0: The Stats Heating, Cooling, and Appliance Forecast. We got a slight chance of showers and storms throughout the day today. We could see some peaks of sunshine, high near 90. More rain tonight, 74. Storms again tomorrow, 89. Wow. Trying to sneak that last little bit of summer in before school starts. Going to be challenging for pool days. Right now, though, it's a hot start. It's 80. Weather is brought to you by your hometown community banks, divisions of Morton Community Bank. They are where you need them. In person, online, mobile, and telephone. Look for the clock tower and you'll know they have time for you. Still looking for our winner. Going to get a pair of tickets to Peoria Motorcycle Club TT Races. If you can answer this, your body produces more of this when you're stressed or anxious due to increased gland activity. Joni had a great guess of cortisol. Just not the answer I'm looking for. All right. If you think you know, give me a call. 698-1069. Good luck.

Mix 106.9. Okay, we are still looking for the winner, and I know you want these pair of tickets to Peoria Motorcycle Club TT races coming up on the 22nd. It is not cortisol. All right. Oh, I better tell you the question. Here it is one more time. Your body produces more of this when you're stressed or anxious due to increased gland activity. So, yeah, I can see why we've had like Joni, Claudette, Kim, everybody's guessing cortisol. Totally understand and don't disagree, but it's not the answer I'm looking for. I'm going to give you a big old clue because it's Monday. All right. And I want your day to start with a win. You're always told you should not use Q-tips for this. Okay. Think you know what it is? 698-1069. What is that? Let me know and you could win.

0: No Mercy on Mix 106.9. It's trivia time, part two, and you could win a pair of tickets to Peoria Motorcycle Club TT Race. That's on Saturday, August 22nd. If you can answer this question, your body produces more of this when you're stressed or anxious due to increased gland activity. All right, Alyssa in Peoria. Girl, what do you think?
1: Is it earwax?
0: Yes! It is earwax. Now, have you ever heard that before, that when you're stressed or anxious, you produce more earwax?
1: No.
0: I know. I'm like, okay, we've all learned something new this morning. I had no idea. But doesn't it make you wonder, do you know some people in your life, or maybe you're one of them, that have more earwax than other people?
1: I feel like my husband does.
0: Right? Maybe he's more stressed or anxious than you even knew, right?
1: Yeah.
0: All right, girl, how's your morning going so far?
1: Good. I'm on my way to work.
0: Okay. Well, listen, hopefully it just got a little brighter. You won those tickets to Peoria Motorcycle Club TT races.
1: Yay. Thank you.
0: You are so welcome. All right. I got another pair that could be yours coming up tomorrow morning, 7:08. It's trivia time on Mix 106.9.
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0: Okay. 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
13: Seeing tight traffic westbound 474 just past Springfield, so that's back down to one lane. All lanes are still open, though, both directions on the Shade Lowman Bridge. Route 6 traffic northbound, a little tight north of I-74. Lane closure is still up there both directions through the work zone, but the other work zone is slowing down traffic too. That's northbound Route 6 from Knoxville to Mossville Road. Save time for sunshine. 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

We have never lived this day before. Do you realize that? Now listen, I realize comfortable things are just comforting. It's like you want to have the same dinner at your favorite restaurant. You want to park in the same parking spot because it feels safe. You want to put on those same sweats every night when you get home. But what if there is something wonderful waiting on the other side of anxious for you? Morning, friend. It's Janine, 736. This is Mix 106.9. It's already 80 degrees. We're going to have sweaty smiles today. Don't forget to share it with the world. It needs you. Yeah, and we could see some rain, too. But school's going back. It's got me thinking about fresh starts, all right? When is the last time you tried something new? What's standing in the way? It's not about being perfect. It's just about being brave. How about we hold hands and do that together, friend? We'll talk more after Eric Carmen. Here's Hungry Eyes on Mix 106.9.

0: Hey, it's Janine. So glad you are here this morning, friend. You know, we're talking about new things, fresh starts. And my friend Amy literally just texted me because I made the comment about how we all love comfort, right? I'm a girl who tends to park in the same parking spot every time because something about that feels comfortable. And hopefully I won't forget where I parked because I always park there. But Amy texted and said, just pulled into my parking space on the first day of school. She's a teacher, Dunlap High School. And she says, I know it may sound silly, but it's so comforting on the first day back. Girl, I get it. We're all like right here on the edge of something new. Maybe for you, it is a school year. Maybe it's just a new job. Maybe it's a new chapter in your life. Maybe you're alone for the first time. Maybe you've decided to do something that just is different and you're a little nervous, right? That's why I want to remind you, you don't have to be perfect. You just need to be a little brave, okay? Brave enough to start. And we're in this together, okay? So I'm reminded of my daughter Hope, third grade. She had been at Dunlap grade school. And then all of a sudden they redistrict us. Have you ever lived in an area where they, you know, set new boundary lines and all of a sudden you got to go to a different school? That's scary. I remember her big, beautiful brown eyes just being all teary because she was nervous and anxious. I think we have all felt that way before. But what if the thing that we're nervous about today, the thing that maybe has you anxious, friend, what if someday that is the thing you're going to end up being most grateful that you didn't talk yourself out of? Okay? The goal isn't to impress anyone. The goal is to become a little more of the person that you were created to be. So maybe today isn't about getting everything perfect, whatever this new start is. Maybe it's simply about proving to yourself that you were brave enough to start. Hey, I did a little video about that. If you want to check it out and hear a little bit more, it's on the Mix 106.9 Facebook page. And I would love to hear what that fresh start is for you.
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3: Seeing tight traffic westbound 474 just past Springfield, so that's back down to one lane. All lanes are still open, though, both directions on the Shade Loman Bridge. Route 6 traffic northbound, a little tight north of I-74. Lane closure is still up there, both directions through the work zone. But the other work zone is slowing down traffic, too. That's northbound Route 6 from Knoxville to Mossville Road. Save time for sunshine. Let Hy-Vee do the shopping. 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
4: 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Oh, if you're hoping to sneak in another pool day, man, you're going to have to keep your eye on the sky. Got a slight chance of showers and storms today. Could see some peaks of sun, 89. More storms tonight, 74. And rainy day again tomorrow, 89. Right now, we're already off to a hot start. 81 downtown Peoria. 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

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Yeah, it may still feel like summer a lot right now, but February, you're going to be freezing. 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

0: Rayma and Selena Gomez on Mix 106.9. Have you ever had a question that you wanted to ask a principal, but you just never had the opportunity? Well, I'm going to give you that opportunity tomorrow. Hey, it's Janine. My husband is Mr. Fairchild. He was a principal in the Dunlap School District for like 20 years, been in education for 33. He retired, and I have an open mic in the studio. I don't know if you heard, but our friend Scott Wheeler also retired. Yeah, I know. I know how listening patterns are in the summer. You've been busy. I get it. Now you're getting back into that schedule where you always listen. Hi, it's good to talk to you again. But wanted to let you know that about Scott. So it was such a good choice for him, his health, his fame, all the things, you know, it was just time. Dude needs to sleep in. So yeah, so I thought what a fun opportunity before we start the new school year to bring my husband, Greg, Mr. Fairchild, into the studio. He's going to be hanging out with me all tomorrow morning. Now, if you have a question, you can call or text, okay? Because he's going to be answering any of those. But he also is coming with just some general things. Listen, dude has gained a lot of wisdom over the years, okay? He also has some hilarious stories. I'm going to pull those out of him, too. But, you know, maybe we need to talk about things like, what's the real deal with recess? How about school lunches? The bathrooms? We know a lot of stuff behind the scenes because Greg was a principal for so long. And even like from my perspective as a parent, I mean, okay, we'll share a story about one of our kids too. And something where like the principal had to call us. We're like, oh no. Yeah. You know, these kids of ours, we love them. It's like a little piece of our heart going out into the world when we let them go into school, isn't it? But here's the thing. You can't control them. We think we can control so much in their lives. But the truth is, you just really can't. And so how about we gain some wisdom from Mr. Fairchild? And if you have any questions that you want to ask him, get ready to call or text him tomorrow, okay? Or if you want to go ahead and do it today, it's great too. 79489. Or 698-1069. And if you're starting a new school year or just starting a new job, anything fresh, good luck with that today, friend. You're not alone.
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0: It's already 81 degrees. 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
11: Westbound 474 back down to one lane. That's past Springfield Road up to the interchange for Route 29 there, Creve Coeur, Pekin ramps. And now they are setting up the lane closure for eastbound 474 on the Shade Loman Bridge. So we're seeing tight traffic there. It looks like the left lane is blocked. Already down to one lane. So northbound Route 6 traffic tightening up from I-74 to a little past War Memorial Drive. And then the work zone further north on Route 6, north of Knoxville, slowing down traffic to Mossville Road. 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
1: 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So glad you're here this morning, friend. It's a hot start to our Monday, 81 degrees. Got a chance of some showers and storms throughout the day today. Hope your day's off to a good start. Extra deodorant, like we didn't sweat enough yesterday, because we got to do it again today. All right, coming up, today's Be the Good isn't just about one person. It's about an entire community. All right, hang on for Be the Good coming up after Sam Smith on Mix 106.9.

0: Morning, friend. 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It's Janine on your Monday, and it is time for Be the Good. This is where we celebrate people who make our community a little brighter just by showing up for others. Now, today's Be the Good isn't just about one person. It's about an entire community. As kiddos head back to school all throughout the Peoria area, there are hundreds of people working behind the scenes that most of us will never meet. Teachers who have spent their own time getting the classroom ready. Custodians making sure every hallway is clean and welcoming. Bus drivers learning routes. Which way do you say it? Routes? You know that's what they're doing, though. You've seen those buses out there. And they're getting ready to greet the kiddos with a smile. Cafeteria workers serving breakfast, getting ready for lunch. Volunteers stuffing backpacks. Neighbors maybe donating school supplies. Parents, of course, helping each other with childcare. Right? Gotta help. And sharing hand-me-down clothes or backpacks. Listen, none of these people are looking for recognition. They're simply showing up. Because they know when kids succeed in the Peoria area, our whole community succeeds. And maybe that person is you. Thank you. Sometimes being the good isn't a big heroic moment. Sometimes it's packing an extra snack for a child who forgot theirs. Sometimes it's smiling at a nervous kindergartner. I actually had an opportunity to do this yesterday. Walmart, Allen Road. Her name was Mia. She was in the cart, had all her school supplies, crying her eyes out. And you could tell the parents were kind of getting frustrated because they've been trying, you know. And so I just decided to go take a chance and talk to her. And she did. She kind of calmed down and started telling me how excited she was about school. Yeah, and a little nervous too, bless her heart. Sometimes it's simply making sure someone feels like they belong. That is so important. All those little acts only take a minute, but they're remembered for years. So maybe that's our challenge today. All of us can do one small thing to make someone's day a little better. You can do that. Because remember, if you don't see the good, you can be the good. And if you have a story you'd like me to share, text me 79489.
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0: The stats, heating, cooling, and appliance forecast as we get ready to start the new school year. We got a slight chance of showers and storms today, but we should see some peaks of sunshine, 89. Chance of storms tonight, 74. More rain tomorrow, 89. Maybe the kids will be excited to go back to school since it's so rainy. Right now, it's 81. 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

0: Miley Cyrus on Mix 106.9, 8:23. Hey, it's Janine, and I think I still smell like garlic. I was at Italian Fest yesterday, and I picked up the delicious aroma. I could smell it in my hair the rest of the day. But it was so worth it. We had so much fun. CJ from Middays and I were hanging out there. Hickory Grove Park, which is kind of like Dunlap area off of Knoxville, behind Lake of the Woods. Yeah, all you had to do was follow the smell of garlic because there was spaghetti sauce and it was a festa. All the Italian people and people who are curious about the Italian culture, there was all kinds of people there just having fun. But I met somebody named Larry. Hi, Larry, if you're listening, and your beautiful wife. So Larry, so sweet. He walked up to the Mix 106.9 booth where we had these really cool like Italian flag pins, you know, like the little pin you can put on your shirt. But we got to talking so much, and Larry's like, oh, I just love Mix 106.9. I love listening. I listen all day long. And he was just so sweet. But then he walked away, and he forgot a pin. So I'm like, okay, I got to go find Larry. And there I found Larry and his beautiful bride sitting there just enjoying the music. There was a guy there singing who sounded like Frank Sinatra. Dude had pipes. I mean, it just created the whole ambiance of the place, right? So I go up to Larry and I'm like, here's your pen. I found out he and his wife have been married 55 years, and a ton of people know Larry throughout our community, talking about it on the Mix 106.9 Facebook page. Sounds like they are kind. As kind as I just got the impression that they are. I love that. I also met Amanda. She had a booth there. That was fun hanging out with her. Her mom is Suzanne, who's a big Mix 106.9 listener. Hi, guys. It was so fun seeing everybody at Italian Fest yesterday.
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0: I meant to say Fantastico, but I hit the button too quickly. Okay, hey, listen, you know here in the Peoria area, we are all gearing up for Friday night football. It's a big deal here. And you know what that means? We're going to have all the excitement, all the things that go along with it, not just the football players, but the whole community that gets behind that fantastic event. Well, T-Mobile's Friday night 5G lights is back, and it is bigger than ever, baby, supporting hometowns across the country. You might remember our very own Princeville was in the running. Like, they got down to the finalists last year. So T-Mobile's back at it again. 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I mean, even our own Richwoods High School right here in Peoria, I'm sure they would love that. 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

a masterpiece. Oh my, my, oh my, my love. 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

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Obviously, it feels very much like summer today, but in February, you know we are going to be freezing. 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We're going to Punta Cana in the Dominican Republic. 7 nights, adults only. All the food, the drink, the beaches, the sun. 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

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Back to school has got me thinking about fresh starts this morning. Hey, it's Janine. Is that you? Well, listen, maybe it's not about being perfect. Maybe it's simply about proving to yourself that you're brave enough to start.

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0: Summer may look different for everyone. Maybe you're spending the day at the office. Maybe you're working from home. Or maybe you're sneaking a few minutes to daydream about your next getaway. Whatever your day looks like, Mix 106.9 is here with the songs you know and love. 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

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Got a pair of passes to Peoria Motorcycle Club's annual TT race on Saturday, August 22nd. All right, join me for that tomorrow morning. Right now, it's Ella Langley, Choosing Texas, Mix 106.9. 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
9: The Stats Heating, Cooling, and Appliance Forecast. We have a slight chance of showers and storms today. Otherwise, partly sunny, 89. Chance of storms tonight, 74. More rain tomorrow, 89. 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

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Now take your smile and share it with the world. It needs you. CJ's going to join you next. I'll be back tomorrow morning. You are always welcome here at Mix 106.9. 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
1: 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So there I was last night trying to get my child to go to bed early to get into the pattern of doing that as we've got back to school on Wednesday, right? Oh, Mother Nature said, no, no, no, no, no. What we're going to do right where you live is, well, issue what they call a tornado warning. Thanks. My child did not get to sleep until 1:30 this morning. Boy,

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thermostats, heating, cooling, and appliance forecast. Partly cloudy, although right now it's kind of mostly cloudy. Do have a chance of showers and storms again today. Highs around 90. Tonight, a chance of storms, a low of 74. And tomorrow, a chance of storms, highs around 89. 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

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Peoria schools went back last week. Dunlap, Chillicothe, and some others go back this week. And Pekin doesn't even start until next week. But I'm curious, Mix 106.9 Peoria on Facebook, do you still go clothes shopping for your kids like our parents did for us? Or do they just rock what they got because we're constantly buying clothes for them?

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0: 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As we head into a new school year, I thought there was no better person to have on the show than someone who spent his career in education and now gets to look at it from a unique perspective. So tomorrow, my husband, retired principal from the Dunlap School District, Mr. Fairchild, will be joining me on The Morning Mix. We're going to talk back to school, of course, some advice, but you've got to hear some of the funny stories that he's going to be sharing. 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
0: 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The stats, heating, cooling, and appliance forecast. Cloudy skies, do have a chance of storms today, highs around 90. Tonight, chance of storms, a low of 74. Tomorrow, chance of storms, highs around 90. Truthfully, every day this week, we're stuck in a pattern. It's like we're in Florida, a chance of storms every single day. 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

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Of course, I'm not talking about the supplies for actual school. I'm talking about clothes and stuff. Do you still do that with your kids, or do they just wear what you buy them all year long?

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Mix 106.9 talking back to school shopping on our Facebook page. And on there, Krista says that we did go back to school shopping at our house because New Year means new clothes along with wearing the ones that still fit. It's something that she enjoys doing with her sisters and her mom growing up. And so she has kept that tradition going with her own daughter. What about you? Do you just have your kids wear the same thing that they've been wearing? Or do you go back and get them some new outfits to wear as they head back to school?

0: The pool may be calling, the kids may already be asking what's for dinner, and that vacation countdown may still say a few more weeks. But until it's time to clock out, Mix 106.9 is here to help make the workday sound a whole lot better with the songs you know and love. 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

Mix 106.9. We're talking back to school shopping today, and I'm curious if you still buy your kids like a whole new wardrobe, like what we got when we go way back to school, because, well, that's when we got some new clothes, or if they just rock what they've got. I'm not talking about the school supplies. That's different. I'm talking about clothes and stuff like that, right? So, from Facebook, Missy says, we get a new shirt or outfit for picture day. Maybe a new first day outfit. New shoes, yeah. Other than that, nope. Still rocking what we got. If it fits, they're wearing it. Same girl.

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0: Hey, it's Janine from The Morning Mix. As we head into a new school year, I thought there was no better person to have on the show than someone who spent his career in education and now gets to look at it from a unique perspective. So tomorrow, my husband, retired principal from the Dunlap School District, Mr. Fairchild, will be joining me on The Morning Mix. We're going to talk back to school, of course, some advice, but you've got to hear some of the funny stories that he's going to be sharing. 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

the stats, heating, cooling, and appliance forecast. Partly cloudy today. Do have a chance of showers and storms. Highs around 90. Tonight, a chance for showers and storms. A low of 74. And tomorrow, a chance for storms. Highs around 89. 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

Mix 106.9. Remember when we were kids, we got our new clothes when it was back to school time. That's when we got some new outfits. The rest of the year, you just wore what you got, right? Mm-hmm. So I'm curious, do you go back to school shopping with your kids now, or do they just rock what they got because they've got so much clothes anyway? Mix 106.9 Peoria on Facebook. Melissa says, we buy a few things, but mostly she grows too fast to keep buying a bunch.

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Last night, it would have been nice to have had some sweet dreams, but instead, in Peoria County, where I live, we got a tornado warning.

0: Hey, it's Janine from The Morning Mix. As we head into a new school year, I thought there was no better person to have on the show than someone who spent his career in education and now gets to look at it from a unique perspective. So tomorrow, my husband, retired principal from the Dunlap School District, Mr. Fairchild, will be joining me on The Morning Mix. We're going to talk back to school, of course, some advice, but you've got to hear some of the funny stories that he's going to be sharing. 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
8: The stats, heating, cooling, and appliance forecast. Cloudy skies today. You have a chance of showers and storms. Highs around 90. Tonight, a chance of storms, a low of 74. And tomorrow, more storms are possible. Highs around 89. 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

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It's Mix 106.9. Talking about back to school shopping. When we were younger, that's when we got our new clothes, right? These days, kids get them all year long. So I'm curious, do you officially go back to school shopping? 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

0: 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As we head into a new school year, I thought there was no better person to have on the show than someone who spent his career in education and now gets to look at it from a unique perspective. So tomorrow, my husband, retired principal from the Dunlap School District, Mr. Fairchild, will be joining me on The Morning Mix. We're going to talk back to school, of course, some advice, but you've got to hear some of the funny stories that he's going to be sharing. 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

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Back to school shopping. And from Facebook, Carissa says, with 5 kids and 1 income, we can't afford to go back to school shopping. So they wear what they got. Totally understand, girl. Yeah.

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7: Stats, heating, cooling, and appliance forecast. Cloudy skies, chance of storms, highs of 90 today. Tonight, a chance of storms, a low of 74. And tomorrow, more storms possible, highs around 89. 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

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Let me paint a picture for you. February. Cold outside. Possibly some snow. Where would you like to be? Somewhere warm. Somewhere tropical. Punta Cana in the Dominican with Mix 106.9. We're talking 7 nights. 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
1: Benson Boone on Mix 106.9. I need a weekend from my weekend, if that makes any sense. I feel like Friday was 5 minutes ago. And that's because the weekend revolved around moving my youngest back to Iowa State, which we did on Saturday. Climbed a whole bunch of steps, like 20 different times. Thought we had everything we need. Nope, my daughter forgot four important things. So, yesterday, Dad ran those four things back up. I'm a superhero, I think.

know the kids are dressed and fed, but you're wearing two different shoes. We won't judge. And say, fashion statement. Mix 106.9. Your life, your music.

0: 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As we head into a new school year, I thought there was no better person to have on the show than someone who spent his career in education and now gets to look at it from a unique perspective. So tomorrow, my husband, retired principal from the Dunlap School District, Mr. Fairchild, will be joining me on The Morning Mix. We're going to talk back to school, of course, some advice, but you've got to hear some of the funny stories that he's going to be sharing. 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
12: The stats, heating, cooling, and appliance forecast tonight dropping down to 74, possibility of a storm. And then tomorrow on Tuesday, more storms, 89 for the high.

alone. Miles Smith on Mix 106.9, Chad Taylor. We're getting closer. Whatever you're doing after work today, could be dinner, running the kids around, errands, absolutely nothing. Just remember, every song we play gets us a little closer to being off the clock. I love that.

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Pharrell on Mix 106.9, Chad Taylor. The other day, I went into the store. One thing on my mind came out with 20. For some reason, that version of myself doesn't exist anymore.

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0: Hey, it's Janine from The Morning Mix. As we head into a new school year, I thought there was no better person to have on the show than someone who spent his career in education and now gets to look at it from a unique perspective. So tomorrow, my husband, retired principal from the Dunlap School District, Mr. Fairchild, will be joining me on The Morning Mix. We're going to talk back to school, of course, some advice, but you've got to hear some of the funny stories that he's going to be sharing. Be sure to join the conversation tomorrow morning on The Morning Mix on Mix 106.9.
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15: Eastbound 474 is going to slow down just past the Bartonville exit. That goes to the Shade Loman Bridge. Lane closures are back on I-474 in Tazewell County. And that eastbound lane closure left lane block begins right on the Shade Loman Bridge. Westbound is just past Springfield Road. No major delays. Maybe a little tight at the interchanges and ramp traffic on Route 6. That's at I-74. That's at War Memorial Drive. And slower traffic too through the work zone on Route 6 between Knoxville and Mossville Road. Save time for sunshine. 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

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Chad Taylor, how would you like to join me in paradise? 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

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On a scale of 1 to 10, how much energy do you have left today? And remember, coffee doesn't count as energy.

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12: Watch for an accident in Peoria at Pioneer Parkway and Summer Street. That's Pioneer Parkway between Knoxville and University. Route 6 traffic between Knoxville and Mossville Road looks better now. It was slow with the road work. Route 6 also slow between Radnor Road and I-74, especially tight at the War Memorial Drive interchange with the merging ramp. Overnight work announced today by IDOT on I-74 between Kickapoo, Edwards Road, and Brimfield. That starts tonight. We one-lane traffic control and a delay eastbound 474 is from the Bartonville interchange to the Shea-Loman Bridge as the road work and lane closure starts there through Tazewell County. Oberlander Electric prides itself in being the go-to electrical contractor for all your commercial projects. 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

Taylor Swift on Mix 106.9. I've talked about this now for the last several weeks. So is Janine, CJ, the big Mix Winter Escape 2027. I want you to think February. Come February, it's going to be cold outside, possibly some snow, right? You're going to want sunshine, some warmth, a getaway. We got you covered. 7 nights in Punta Cana in the Dominican. 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

0: 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As we head into a new school year, I thought there was no better person to have on the show than someone who spent his career in education and now gets to look at it from a unique perspective. So tomorrow, my husband, retired principal from the Dunlap School District, Mr. Fairchild, will be joining me on The Morning Mix. We're going to talk back to school, of course, some advice, but you've got to hear some of the funny stories that he's going to be sharing. 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
8: Still a slowdown on eastbound 474 from the Bartonville interchange to the Shade Loman Bridge. The road work is back on I-474 after a couple days late last week when all lanes were open, including the weekend. But the barrels were put up again this morning, and the eastbound lane closure starts on the Shade Loman Bridge. Westbound is just west of Springfield Road. Just tight traffic now through the work zone on Route 6, and that's mainly the work zone closer to I-74. And IDOT announcing today to expect slowdowns on I-74 between Kickapoo Edwards Road and Brimfield, as they work on the bridge over Kickapoo Creek, overnight work. 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
10: The Stats Heating, Cooling, and Appliance forecast tonight, dropping down to 74, chance for storms. Then tomorrow on Tuesday, more storms, 89 for the high.

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Adele on Mix 106.9, Chad Taylor. This weekend, we moved our youngest back to Iowa State. It was quite the experience. Every year, I think it's going to get better. Every year, she brings more stuff. Even though her room, the size of a broom closet. No elevator, by the way, in the sorority house. So, Dad was going up and down the steps at least 20 trips. Got my cardio in and a heart attack.

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5: Hi, I'm Scurry Miller, President and CEO of the Children's Home Association of Illinois. 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

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Count down the top 40 teen idols of the last 40 years from 1986 to 2026. We'll do it on that Saturday, September 5th at noon. Set a reminder.

will fade eventually. So if our time is running out, day after day, we'll make the mundane a masterpiece. Oh my, my, oh my, my love, I take one look at you, you're taking me out.

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0: 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As we head into a new school year, I thought there was no better person to have on the show than someone who spent his career in education and now gets to look at it from a unique perspective. So tomorrow, my husband, retired principal from the Dunlap School District, Mr. Fairchild, will be joining me on The Morning Mix. We're going to talk back to school, of course, some advice, but you've got to hear some of the funny stories that he's going to be sharing. 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